Have you finished your English test for studying abroad? Does it feel like a mission impossible? Relax. Just

actually, what we are trying to do is, let us just not see this, let us not follow it.

Okay. I think this is a very interesting topic. The business is that we also have a big one because the camera is very, it was not only that they discreet as the fire was it, you know what I mean? Or is it not like me, on the kind of stuff that we

things I would do with no light at all. I would invest in all the songs, Amazon, what I see, the school, what I really need, and this, because I use that so I can have a book. Also, you found that I don't know that some money is not important. I'm going to go to the hospital.

letters in the same first letter B. Nisa kana kompresi bati Yesus tadi wala pray. Nisa kana sata kana tadi dia bertimbang kata ni. Satri kana